0: And if pets suddenly become severely ill after spending time outdoors, the risk of exposure is higher during spring migration. Seeding is underway across southeast Saskatchewan, but cold conditions continue to slow progress. Marna McManus has more.
1: The latest provincial crop report shows the region is now 5% seeded as of Monday. That's behind the five-year average of 10% for this time of year. The Weyburn area is leading the way at 14% complete, while other divisions remain in the low single digits. Farmers are making the most progress with cereal and oilseed crops, including durum, oats, and canola. Field peas are also seeing good early progress. Very little rain fell across the southeast last week, with just 3 millimeters reported near Carnduff. While most topsoil moisture is still rated adequate, producers say additional rain will be welcome as seeding ramps up. For Discover Weyburn News, I'm Marna McManus.
0: Paradigm Charter Bus Lines made its inaugural trip between Estevan and Regina Wednesday morning. Roger Malley, the first rider on the bus, says the line is important to making travel accessible to non-drivers.
2: Well, I think it's a good idea because I need it. I don't drive anymore and I'm 78. And I'll be able to get to Regina, have a good time. I used to go to Edmonton, and I won $30,000 in one day in Edmonton, and the bus trip cost $500, including the rooms. And it's nice to, I know people in Regina want to see me, and I haven't been out of town in 4 years.
0: The line will continue to run every Wednesday morning with stops in communities along the route. Volunteers worked together to plant hundreds of trees along a growing trail system at Main Prize Regional Park. The project is aimed at improving recreation, wildlife habitat, and long-term park use. Main Prize Park resident Danette Tracy says strong community turnout made all the difference.
3: Residents and some of the campers that use it in the summer, and we had 20 people show up to plant trees. My husband and I, Kelvin, we marked out all the spots for the trees, and he dug the holes.
0: While more than 700 trees were planted in under 4 hours, the trees will be there for generations to come. Volunteers are continuing to help maintain the site as the trees take root. For these stories and more, visit discoverweyburn.com.
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0: The U15 Weyburn Young Fellows Thrashers are on the road to Estevan to face the Volts. The Thrashers are undefeated in the South Sask Lacrosse League season so far, having recorded 2 wins in their first 2 games, while the Volts are down 2 losses. The game begins at Power Dodge Arena at 7 p.m. The Flin Flon Bombers are in Summerside, Prince Edward Island for the next 10 days, representing the Saskatchewan Junior Hockey League in the 2026 Centennial Cup against junior hockey leagues across the province. The first games are scheduled for today, though the Bombers get started in the preliminary round tomorrow, facing the LAJQ of Quebec. The road to the CFL season officially begins this week for the Saskatchewan Roughriders as rookie camp opens in Saskatoon. First-year players and hopefuls are hitting the field looking to make an impression ahead of the main training camp later this month. The camp gives coaches an early look at the club's newest draft picks, free agent signings, and invitees competing for a shot at the roster. Among the players to watch are several recent CFL draft selections, along with young quarterbacks and receivers hoping to earn extra reps before veterans arrive. The Rough Riders are coming off a Grey Cup championship last season, and expectations are high heading into 2026. Main camp is set to open later this week, with preseason action beginning later this month.
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0: Skies clearing up this evening with a low of 0. A mix of sun and clouds in the sky tomorrow with a slight chance of showers late in the afternoon and risk of thundershowers. Wind northwest gusting to 50 near noon with a high of 21. Sunshine on Saturday with a high of 14. More sun on Sunday with a high of 19. And a mix of sun and clouds on Monday with a slight chance of showers and high of 19. 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
6: Skies clearing up this evening with a low of 0. Sun shining through the clouds tomorrow with a slight chance of shower.

0: showers late in the afternoon and risk of thundershowers. Wind gusting to 50, reaching a high of 21. And Saturday will start the weekend with sunshine and a high of 14. Sun or storm, find the area's official forecast and stream us anywhere on the Discover Weyburn app. I'm Natasha Weeb.
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1: Good evening. I'm Natasha Weeb.
2: A case of highly pathogenic avian influenza has been confirmed in a domestic cat in southeast Saskatchewan. The province says the cat spent time outdoors, increasing the risk of exposure to infected wild birds or contaminated environments. Officials say pet owners should watch for symptoms including breathing problems, weakness, tremors, seizures, or sudden illness in cats and dogs. Anyone finding sick or dead wild birds is asked to contact the Ministry of Environment Increase Center. Producers in southeast Saskatchewan beginning to pick up the pace on spring seeding despite cool weather and dry conditions. Marna McManus has more.
3: According to the latest crop report from the Saskatchewan Ministry of Agriculture, 5% of the crop is now in the ground across the region. That's down from the normal pace of 10% for early May. Durham leads cereal crop seeding at 20% complete, followed by oats at 17%. Canola seeding reaching 12%, while field peas are sitting at 10% seeded. In spite of minimal rainfall last week, most cropland topsoil moisture is still rated adequate, although some producers are reporting dry conditions. Farmers are also busy with weed control, harrowing, calving, and preparing cattle for pasture turnout. For Discover Weyburn News, I'm Marna McManus.
2: A charter route from Estevan to Regina set off from Affinity Place Wednesday morning, the first since the Saskatchewan Transportation Company shut down in 2017. Tour manager with Paradigm Charter Bus Lines, Leslie Middleholtz, says they're optimistic about the future of the route.
4: So we are, this is our first trip of our shuttle bus to Regina. We'll see how it goes. You know, we've got

0: full right to support it and make use of it and go from there.
1: Middleholtz encourages people to book their tickets ahead of the next trip on Wednesday. Stops are made in communities along the route, and the bus is equipped with accessibility accommodations, including a wheelchair lift. Maine Prize Regional Park is getting greener thanks to a volunteer-led tree planting project, adding hundreds of new trees along its trail network. The initiative highlights how community involvement continues to drive improvements at the park. Volunteer and Maine Prize Park resident Danette Tracy says teamwork helped the project move quickly.
2: When we got all our volunteers, each group took a job and we went to town. In 3.5 hours, we had 700 trees planted, evergreen, spruce. We had poplar and maple and lilacs and caraganas. We just had a great crew show up.
1: The new additions will eventually provide shade, wind protection, and habitat along the trails. For these stories and more, visit discoverwayburn.com.
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1: Skies clearing up this evening with a low of 0. A mix of sun and clouds in the sky tomorrow with a slight chance of showers late in the afternoon and risk of thundershowers. Wind northwest gusting to 50 near noon with a high of 21. Sunshine on Saturday with a high of 14. More sun on Sunday with a high of 19. And a mix of sun and clouds on Monday with a slight chance of showers and high of 19. 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
2: Sky's clearing up this evening with a low of 0. Sun shining through the clouds tomorrow with a slight chance of showers late in the afternoon and risk of thundershowers. Wind gusting to 50, reaching a high of 21. And Saturday will start the weekend with sunshine and a high of 14. Stay weather ready. 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
8: Skies clearing up this evening with a low of zero. Sun shining through the clouds tomorrow with a slight chance of showers late in the afternoon and risk of thundershowers. Wind gusting to

0: 50, reaching a high of 21. And Saturday will start the weekend with sunshine and a high of 14. Sun or storm, find the area's official forecast and stream us anywhere on the Discover Weyburn app. I'm Natasha Weave.
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1: Good evening. I'm Natasha Weeb. The provincial government is warning Southeast residents after a domestic cat in the region tested positive for highly pathogenic avian influenza, or HPAI.

0: Officials say the cat appeared healthy on April 20th before suddenly developing severe neurological and respiratory symptoms and later died. Testing confirmed the virus through Prairie Diagnostic Services and the Canadian Food Inspection Agency. Residents are encouraged to keep cats indoors, leash dogs, and avoid contact with sick or dead birds during spring migration. Cold temperatures continue to delay field work in southeast Saskatchewan, but producers are slowly making progress on spring seeding. Here's Marna McManus with more.
1: The provincial crop report shows the region is currently 5% seeded compared to the five-year average of 10%. Producers in the Weyburn area are furthest ahead at 14% complete. Farmers have made the most progress with durum, oats, and canola, while pulse crop seeding is also getting underway. Moisture conditions remain mostly stable despite very limited rainfall over the past week. Saskatchewan Agriculture says 75% of cropland topsoil moisture is rated adequate, although some producers are hoping for rain soon. Farmers are expected to continue seeding, spraying, and other spring field work in the days ahead. For Discover Weyburn News, I'm Marna McManus.
0: A charter route from Estevan to Regina left Affinity Place Wednesday morning, the first since the Saskatchewan Transportation Company shut down in 2017. Tour manager with Paradigm Charter Bus Lines, Leslie Middleholtz, says the line is filling a critical gap in the southeast.
2: So we just, with the closure of STC, there's just so many people that have, you know, really a hard time getting access to get into the city for, you know, medical appointments, shopping, specialist doctors, the communities down here are needing that service, and so it's something we are looking to provide.
0: The bus line will run every Wednesday, making stops in communities along the route. Volunteers at Maine Prize Park are planting for the future after adding hundreds of trees to enhance local walking and hiking trails. The project is being celebrated as a long-term investment in both the park and the community. According to community volunteer Danette Tracy, the goal was never just short-term impact.
3: I mean, we kind of all joked that in 15 years we'll actually see these trees and it'll be for our grandkids or, you know, the next generation. But if you don't start now, you won't ever have it. So we're pretty happy to see the progress. We've got people going out there watering them, you know, once a week, and that is a volunteer job.
0: The trail system now spans several kilometers, with volunteers continuing to maintain the new tree plantings. For these stories and more, visit discoverweyburn.com.
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0: Sky's clearing up this evening with a low of zero. A mix of sun and clouds in the sky tomorrow with a slight chance of showers late in the afternoon and risk of thundershowers. Wind northwest gusting to 50 near noon with a high of 21. Sunshine on Saturday with a high of 14. More sun on Sunday with a high of 19. And a mix of sun and clouds on Monday with a slight chance of showers and high of 19. 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
1: Sky's clearing up this evening with a low of zero. Sun shining through the clouds tomorrow with a slight chance of showers late in the afternoon and risk of thundershowers. Wind gusting to 50, reaching a high of 21. And Saturday will start the weekend with sunshine and a high of 14. Stay weather ready. 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
4: Skies clearing up this evening with a low of 0. Sun shining through the clouds tomorrow with a slight chance of showers late in the afternoon and risk of thundershowers. Wind gusting to 50, reaching a high of 21. And Saturday will start the weekend with sunshine and a high of 14. Sun or storm, find the area's official forecast and stream us anywhere on the Discover Weyburn app. I'm Natasha Weeb.
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1: Good evening. I'm Natasha Weeb. The provincial government says the risk to the public remains low after a domestic cat in the southeast died from highly pathogenic avian influenza. The cat became seriously ill with neurological and respiratory symptoms and later tested positive for HPAI. Officials are reminding residents not to handle sick or dead birds and to contact a veterinarian if pets suddenly become severely ill after spending time outdoors. The risk of exposure is higher during spring migration. Seeding is underway across southeast Saskatchewan, but cold conditions continue to slow progress. Marna McManus has more.
2: The latest provincial crop report shows the region is now 5% seeded as of Monday. That's behind the five-year average of 10% for this time of year. The Weyburn area is leading the way at 14% complete, while other divisions remain in the low single digits. Farmers are making the most progress with cereal and oilseed crops, including durum, oats, and canola. Field peas are also seeing good early progress. Very little rain fell across the southeast last week, with just 3 millimeters reported near Carnduff. While most topsoil moisture is still rated adequate, producers say additional rain will be welcome as seeding ramps up. For Discover Weyburn News, I'm Marna McManus.
1: Paradigm Charter Bus Lines made its inaugural trip between Estevan and Regina Wednesday morning. Roger Malley, the first rider on the bus, says the line is important to making travel accessible to non-drivers.
3: Well, I think it's a good idea because I need it. I don't drive anymore and I'm 78. And I'll be able to get to Regina, have a good time. I used to go to Edmonton, and I won $30,000 in one day in Edmonton, and the bus trip cost $500, including the rooms. And it's nice to, I know people in Regina want to see me, and I haven't been out of town in 4 years.
1: The line will continue to run every Wednesday morning with stops in communities along the route. Volunteers work together to plant hundreds of trees along a growing trail system at Main Prize Regional Park. The project is aimed at improving recreation, wildlife habitat, and long-term park use. Main Prize Park resident Danette Tracy says strong community turnout made all the difference.
4: Residents and some of the campers that use it in the summer, and we had 20 people show up to plant trees. My husband and I, Kelvin, we marked out all the spots for the trees, and he dug the holes.
1: While more than 700 trees were planted in under 4 hours, the trees will be there for generations to come. Volunteers are continuing to help maintain the site as the trees take root. For these stories and more, visit discoverweyburn.com.
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1: Sky's clearing up this evening with a low of 0. A mix of sun and clouds in the sky tomorrow with a slight chance of showers late in the afternoon and risk of thunder showers. Wind northwest gusting to 50 near noon with a high of 21. Sunshine on Saturday with a high of 14. More sun on Sunday with a high of 19. And a mix of sun and clouds on Monday with a slight chance of showers and high of 19. 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
1: Sky's clearing up this evening with a low of 0. Sun shining through the clouds tomorrow with a slight chance of showers late in the afternoon and risk of thundershowers. Wind gusting to 50, reaching a high of 21. And Saturday will start the weekend with sunshine and a high of 14. Stay weather ready. 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
5: Sky's clearing up this evening with a low of 0. Sun shining through the clouds tomorrow with a slight chance of showers late in the afternoon and risk of thundershowers. Wind gusting to 50, reaching a high of 21. And Saturday will start the weekend with sunshine and a high of 14. Sun or storm, find the area's official forecast and stream us anywhere on the Discover Weyburn app. I'm Natasha Weeb.
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2: Sky's clearing up this evening with a low of 0. Sun shining through the clouds tomorrow with a slight chance of showers late in the afternoon and risk of thundershowers. Wind gusting to 50, reaching a high of 21. And Saturday will start the weekend with sunshine and a high of 14. Stay weather ready. 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
1: 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Strikes out Cody Bellinger, and the Blue Jays have done it.
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3: Sky's clearing up this evening with a low of 0. Sun shining through the clouds tomorrow with a slight chance of showers late in the afternoon and risk of thundershowers. Wind gusting to 50, reaching a high of 21. And Saturday will start the weekend with sunshine and a high of 14. Sun or storm? Find the area's official forecast and stream us anywhere on the Discover Weyburn app. I'm Natasha Weeb.
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1: Sky's clearing up this evening with a low of 0. Sun shining through the clouds tomorrow with a slight chance of showers late in the afternoon and risk of thundershowers. Wind gusting to 50, reaching a high of 21. And Saturday will start the weekend with sunshine and a high of 14. Stay weather ready. 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
2: Sky's clearing up this evening with a low of 0. Sun shining through the clouds tomorrow with a slight chance of showers late in the afternoon and risk of thundershowers. Wind gusting to 50, reaching a high of 21. And Saturday will start the weekend with sunshine and a high of 14. Sun or storm, find the area's official forecast and stream us anywhere on the Discover Weyburn app. I'm Natasha Weeb.
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3: A mix of sun and clouds in the sky heading into the morning with a slight chance of showers late in the afternoon and risk of thunder showers. Wind gusting to 50 and a high of 21. Partly cloudy skies this evening with a slight chance of showers and risk of thunder showers clearing up early on. Wind becoming light with a low of minus 1. Sunshine tomorrow with a high of 14. And more sun on Sunday with a high of 19. 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
1: A mix of sun and clouds in the sky heading into the morning with a slight chance of showers late in the afternoon and risk of thunder showers. Wind gusting to 50 and a high of 21. Partly cloudy skies this evening with a slight chance of showers and risk of thunder showers clearing up early on. Wind becoming light with a low of minus 1. Sunshine tomorrow with a high of 14. And more sun on Sunday with a high of 19. Sun or storm, find the area's official forecast and stream us anywhere on the Discover Weyburn app. I'm Natasha Weeb.
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1: A mix of sun and clouds in the sky heading into the morning with a slight chance of showers late in the afternoon and risk of thunder showers. Wind gusting to 50 and a high of 21. Partly cloudy skies this evening with a slight chance of showers and risk of thunder showers clearing up early on. Wind becoming light with a low of minus 1. Sunshine tomorrow with a high of 14. And more sun on Sunday with a high of 19. 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
1: A mix of sun and clouds in the sky heading into the morning with a slight chance of showers late in the afternoon and risk of thunder showers. Wind gusting to 50 and a high of 21. Partly cloudy skies this evening with a slight chance of showers and risk of thunder showers clearing up early on. Wind becoming light with a low of minus 1. Sunshine tomorrow with a high of 14. And more sun on Sunday with a high of 19. Sun or storm? Find the area's official forecast and stream us anywhere on the Discover Weyburn app. I'm Natasha Weeb.
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1: A mix of sun and clouds in the sky heading into the morning with a slight chance of showers late in the afternoon and risk of thunder showers. Wind gusting to 50 and a high of 21. Partly cloudy skies this evening with a slight chance of showers and risk of thunder showers clearing up early on. Wind becoming light with a low of minus 1. Sunshine tomorrow with a high of 14. And more sun on Sunday with a high of 19. 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
2: A mix of sun and clouds in the sky heading into the morning with a slight chance of showers late in the afternoon and risk of thunder showers. Wind gusting to 50 and a high of 21. Partly cloudy skies this evening with a slight chance of showers and risk of thunder showers clearing up early on. Wind becoming light with a low of minus 1. Sunshine tomorrow with a high of 14. And more sun on Sunday with the high of 19. Sun or storm, find the area's official forecast and stream us anywhere on the Discover Weyburn app. I'm Natasha Weeb.
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2: A mix of sun and clouds in the sky heading into the morning with a slight chance of showers late in the afternoon and risk of thunder showers. Wind gusting to 50 and a high of 21. Partly cloudy skies this evening with a slight chance of showers and risk of thunder showers clearing up early on. Wind becoming light with a low of minus 1. Sunshine tomorrow with a high of 14. And more sun on Sunday with a high of 19. Stay weather ready. 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
5: A mix of sun and clouds in the sky heading into the morning with a slight chance of showers late in the afternoon and risk of thunder showers. Wind gusting to 50 and a high of 21. Partly cloudy skies this evening with a slight chance of showers and risk of thunder showers clearing up early on. Wind becoming light with a low of minus 1. Sunshine tomorrow with a high of 14. And more sun on Sunday with a high of 19. Sun or storm? Find the area's official forecast and stream us anywhere on the Discover Weyburn app. I'm Natasha Wiebe.
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2: A mix of sun and clouds in the sky heading into the morning with a slight chance of showers late in the afternoon and risk of thunder showers. Wind gusting to 50 and a high of 21. Partly cloudy skies this evening with a slight chance of showers and risk of thunder showers clearing up early on. Wind becoming light with a low of minus 1. Sunshine tomorrow with a high of 14. And more sun on Sunday with a high of 19. 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
2: A mix of sun and clouds in the sky heading into the morning with a slight chance of showers late in the afternoon and risk of thunder showers. Wind gusting to 50 and a high of 21. Partly cloudy skies this evening with a slight chance of showers and risk of thunder showers clearing up early on. Wind becoming light with a low of minus 1. Sunshine tomorrow with a high of 14. And more sun on Sunday with a high of 19. Sun or storm? Find the area's official forecast and stream us anywhere on the Discover Weyburn app. I'm Natasha Weeb.
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5: A mix of sun and clouds in the sky heading into the morning with a slight chance of showers late in the afternoon and risk of thunder showers. Wind gusting to 50 and a high of 21. Partly cloudy skies this evening with a slight chance of showers and risk of thunder showers clearing up early on. Wind becoming light with a low of minus 1. Sunshine tomorrow with a high of 14. And more sun on Sunday with a high of 19. Stay weather ready. 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
3: The sun will be shining through the clouds today with a slight chance of showers later on and risk of a thunder shower. Wind from the northwest picking up, gusting up to 80 and a high of 21 degrees. Partly cloudy with a slight chance of showers this evening and risk of a thunderstorm, then clearing, wind easing up with a low of 0. Sunshine and a high of 15 for tomorrow and more sun for Sunday and a high of 18 degrees. 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
1: Good morning. I'm Marna McManus. Sask Power is advising residents of a planned power outage scheduled for later this month. On May 27th, power will be shut off for residents in odd number houses on the 400 block of Douglas Road, even numbered houses on the 700 block of Elm Crescent, and odd numbered homes on 5th Street Northeast. The outage will last from 9 a.m. to 3 p.m. The work is due to improvements to the power system in these areas. A Minton area farm is changing how it works its land in an effort to build healthier soil over time. Axton Farm says it's shifted toward direct seeding, a practice that reduces how much the soil is tilled and physically disturbed each growing season. Tanis Axton says this begins with an understanding of what soil really is.
2: Before we got into all this, we really looked at soil as just a medium that where we grew our plants, but it's really a living ecosystem full of life. Ever since I took Dr. Leningham's Life in the Soils classes and learned how to look at the biology in our soil through a microscope, it really makes it real, and we looked at soil totally different.
1: The farm says the goal is to keep soil structure intact, which helps improve moisture retention and reduce erosion in dry prairie conditions. The stars of the James Weir People's Choice Over the Years exhibition up now at the Weyburn Credit Union Gallery. Tara Keating with the Weyburn Arts Council says this is just the second show at the WCU, which hasn't been used since before COVID and the opening of the Weyburn Art Gallery.
3: It's been reinstalled, and we have tons more people that we can highlight from James Weir. We have a huge list, and this will be an opportunity. We will be going through a revolving door of people who've contributed over the years, and if they can give us a piece or two pieces or something that's never been in the James Weir, that's fine.
1: The show features works by this year's winners, Ola Matishuva, Pauline Leipe, and Sheila Ronson, with works by runner-up Aaron Rogers. There are also works by last year's winner, Sarah Irwin, and second place, Barry Lautner, who's been entering the competition for decades. Another successful McHappy Day on Wednesday for the Weyburn McDonald's, raising over $7,000 for Ronald McDonald House Charities, nearly $1,000 more than what was raised last year. General Manager Samira Marasinga says staff works hard to make the day a success.
4: We do all the decoration inside the restaurant. We create hype within the employees and the management team. We explain to them what is the purpose of doing that run, why it is required, and what kind of benefit our community is going to have.
1: VIPs, including members of local businesses and even the Weyburn Police Chief, Brent Vandesype, showed up to support. Marasinga says they aim to raise even more when the national campaign returns next year. For these stories and more, visit discoverweyburn.com.
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1: The Estevan Motor Speedway is officially back for this season. Board member Aaron Turnbull says they hosted their first race of the year last weekend after earlier events were delayed by weather.
5: It was the first one we've been able to get in. We did have two others on the schedule for April, but weather wasn't favorable, so this was the first one we actually got in.
1: Races are every second Saturday until September. It is a fresh start at the Rogers Centre tonight, and boy, do the Blue Jays ever need it. After a frustrating road trip that saw the Jays get swept by the Rays in Tampa, Toronto returns home looking to find their rhythm against the LA Angels. The big story tonight is the return of Addison Barger, who was officially activated from the injured list today. He joins a lineup that's been searching for a spark, especially after a quiet showing at Tropicana Field. On the mound, the Jays will look to set the tone early in front of the home crowd to snap this current skid. First pitch is coming up at 5 o'clock today. You'll be able to catch all the action on Saskatchewan's home of Blue Jays baseball, AM 1190.
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1: A mix of sun and cloud today with a slight chance of showers late this afternoon and risk of a thunder shower. Northwest wind gusting to 50, and with thunderstorms, could be gusting up to 80. With a high of 21 degrees, partly cloudy tonight, a slight chance of showers early this evening, then partly cloudy tonight with a slight chance of showers and risk of a thunder shower early this evening, then the skies will clear, wind easing up after the storm and a low of 0. Sunshine for tomorrow and a high of 15, continued sunshine on Sunday, high 18, a mix of sun and cloud with a slight chance of showers.

0: and a high of 21 on Monday, and sunny skies for Tuesday with a high of 21 degrees. 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
1: Tim McGraw's One Bad Habit on Country 106.7. I'm Dara. Look at that. The sun is shining. We're sitting at minus 2 right now. 21 is our high. 21 degrees. Now, there is a possibility that we see some rain, maybe even a thunderstorm. I don't know. We'll see how that lands later on in the day. We do have your full forecast in just a few. We'll also hear from Riley Green.
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4: A mix of sun and cloud for today with a slight chance of showers late this afternoon and risk of a thunder shower. With that, we could get wind gusts up to 80 kilometers an hour, but we will see a high of 21 degrees. Partly cloudy with a slight chance of showers this evening and risk of a thunderstorm, then clearing, wind easing up with a low of zero. Sunshine and a high of 15 for tomorrow and more sun for Sunday and a high of 18 degrees. 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

0: James Barker Band. It's Wasting Whiskey on Country 106.7. It's 20 after 6. I'm Dara. Minus 2 right now, 21 degrees for our high. Looking forward to that. We have your full forecast in just a few. First,
1: 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What's up?
0: 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The library has take and make available for ages 3 and 5. Seymour Canada auction continuing today, and we are in your final few days of Pack Your Bags with Porter Airlines. 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We've got music in just a moment from Tay-Bay.
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4: Hey folks, Jade here from Kings in Carlisle. 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
1: Good morning. I'm Marna McManus. Certain residences in Weyburn will have to mark their calendars for May 27th. SaskPower says due to system improvements, they're advising residents of a planned power outage. Scheduled that day for 9 a.m. to 3 p.m. if weather allows. Residents in odd-numbered houses on the 400 block of Douglas Road, even-numbered houses on the 700 block of Elm Crescent, and odd-numbered homes on 5th Street Northeast will be impacted. SaskPower thanks affected customers for their patience. A Minton area farm says crop diversity is a key part of its farming system each season. Axton Farm says growing a wider mix of crops helps spread risk and support more stable production year to year. Tanis Axton says diversity has become central to how their farm operates.
2: Yeah, we grow a lot of ancient grains like einkorn, spelt, red fife, corazon, and then we also do spring wheat, but we grow 7 varieties of spring wheat together just for more diversity.
1: The farm also grows beans, lentils, and oil seeds such as camelina, mustard, and flax. They've also shifted toward direct seeding, a practice that reduces how much the soil is tilled and physically disturbed each growing season. The Weyburn Arts Council has installed its second show at the Weyburn Credit Union Gallery, the stars of the James Weir People's Choice over the years. Tara Keating says this means it's not just this year's winners.
3: Barry Lautner has a few pieces here that are really beautiful, some really large pieces. And we have Pauline Lipe. We have Sarah Irwin, who is a past winner. She had a piece in this year as well. And we have Sheila Ronson with her felting three-dimensional sculptures, which are beautiful.
1: The exhibition also includes works by this year's winner, Ola Matyshuva, and Aaron Rogers, a first-timer this year who took an honorable mention. The stars of the James Weir will be open for viewing during regular WCU hours until August 4th. Weyburn came together to raise over $7,300 for Ronald McDonald House Charities on Wednesday. During McHappy Day, 10% of all food and beverage sales went to support families with sick and injured children. General Manager Samira Marasinghe thanks the community for their support.
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1: He says staff worked hard to create a fun atmosphere while

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0: The Speedway hosts races every second Saturday all summer long. Thanks to local supporters, all kids under 12 get in for free. It's a big Friday night at Rogers Centre tonight as the Blue Jays open up a 3-game set against the LA Angels. Toronto's looking for a rebound after a difficult road trip, but they also have some recent history to correct against Los Angeles. In their last meeting back in April, the Angels managed to take the series win at Angel Stadium, but the Jays are a different team under the lights at the Dome. On the mound tonight, Dylan Cease looks for his 3rd win of the year for Toronto. He faces an Angels squad led tonight by Reed Detmers, who has been a steady arm for LA despite a 1-2 record. Fans will be keeping an eye on Andre Jimenez, who comes into tonight leading the Jays with 32 hits on the season. Don't miss a single inning of this weekend showdown. Tonight's game begins at 5 o'clock. Catch all the action on Saskatchewan's home of Blue Jays baseball, AM 1190.
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0: A mix of sun and cloud today with a slight chance of showers late this afternoon and risk of a thunder shower. Northwest wind gusting to 50, and with thunderstorms, could be gusting up to 80. With a high of 21 degrees, partly cloudy tonight, a slight chance of showers early this evening, then partly cloudy tonight with a slight chance of showers and risk of a thunder shower early this evening. Then the skies will clear, wind easing up after the storm and a low of 0. Sunshine for tomorrow and a high of 15. Continued sunshine on Sunday, high 18. A mix of sun and cloud with a slight chance of showers and a high of 21 on Monday. And sunny skies for Tuesday with a high of 21 degrees. 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

Jordan Davis, I ain't saying. It's on Country 106.7. I'm Dara. It is 6:40 this fantastic Friday. Sun is starting to shine. We're at minus 2 right now. 21 degrees for our high. We do have your full forecast in just a few. Right now, it's Tucker Wetmore Brunette.

0: Tucker Wetmore, it's Brunette. Hey, I'm Dara. How's it going? Good morning. It is 6:40 this fantastic Friday. 21 degrees for our high. And we should check in with the Discover Weyburn Sioux Line Cup. Only one game last night. The Country 106 Hurricanes and the Integrity Maintenance Flyers went head-to-head once again. Hurricanes took the 4-1 win for that game, which means they're now up 3-0. In that series. Yeah, it might be a sweep. It's a possibility at this point in time. Today, there's a couple games on the ice. The M1190 Sabres and VIP Loop Canadians are facing off. The Sabres have the 1-game lead in that one. And the Golden Knights, Canadian Tire Golden Knights and Discover Weyburn Ducks going head-to-head tonight as well. That series tied at 1-game apiece. That is your Discover Weyburn Sioux Line Cup update. We've got music in just a moment from Luke Combs.
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1: The sun will be shining through the clouds today with a slight chance of showers later on and risk of a thunder shower. Wind from the northwest picking up, gusting up to 80 and a high of 21 degrees. Partly cloudy with a slight chance of showers this evening and risk of a thunderstorm, then clearing, wind easing up with a low of 0. Sunshine and a high of 15 for tomorrow and more sun for Sunday and a high of 18 degrees. 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

0: Tennille Arts, it's Don't Ruin Flowers. It's on Country 106.7. It's 6:51 this Friday. Expecting temperatures around 21 degrees today. Now, we are still on the minus side of things. We have your full forecast in just a few. We'll also hear from George Burge.
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2: We'll have the details on a planned power outage in the north part of Weyburn on May 27th. And results from Wednesday's McHappy Day at the Weyburn McDonald's, topping last year's total thanks to the support of the community for the Ronald McDonald House Charities. We'll have it all in just a few short moments. 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
3: Seeding is starting off to a slow start across the prairies. Seeding is most advanced in Saskatchewan, but well behind historical averages. According to the crop report, just 3% of the provincial crop has been planted, compared with the five-year average of 12%. Crop extension specialist Kim Stonehouse.
4: Colder temperatures, excessive runoff, frozen soils, and washed out roads and that kind of thing are limiting the seeding progress.
3: Oilseed specialist Sonia Wilson says it's a similar situation in Manitoba.
5: We've had a cooler start to the season, and there was definitely some standing moisture still in a lot of fields. We have had some warmer temperatures that have helped. We are only 2% seeded across the province as of May 5th. As compared to 8% last year in the spring when it was quite a bit warmer at this time.
3: Alberta's crop report comes out later today. For Golden West, I'm Glendalee Allen-Vossler.
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1: Good morning. I'm Marna McManus. A planned power outage has been scheduled by SaskPower for May 27th due to improvements to the power system in the area. Residents in the Douglas Road area are advised power will be shut off that day from 9 to 3. Homes affected are odd-numbered houses on the 400 block of Douglas Road, even-numbered houses on the 700 block of Elm Crescent, and odd-numbered homes on 5th Street Northeast. Axon Farms near Minton says managing moisture is one of the big

0: biggest challenges in their area, with dry conditions and strong winds common on the prairies. The farm has focused heavily on protecting soil structure and improving water infiltration. Tanis Axton says keeping water in the soil is critical for long-term productivity.
1: One of the most important things for us, for infiltration too, when you think about it, when you know you get a thunderstorm, you get a heavy rain, we want the water to go in, whereas if you don't have anything to catch it or poor infiltration rates, it just runs right off.
0: The farm uses practices like direct seeding and leaving crop residue in the field to help produce runoff and improve moisture retention. Axton Farms began as a conventional operation, but years of dry conditions pushed the family to rethink how they work the land. A new exhibition at the Weyburn Credit Union Gallery, The Stars of the James Weir People's Choice Over the Years, is open now for viewing during regular business hours. Tara Keating with the Weyburn Arts Council says it features some works from this year's winners, Ola Matishuva, Pauline Leipe, and Sheila Ronson, along with previous trophy winners Sarah Irwin and Barry Lautner. There's also a newcomer in the mix.
2: Erin Rogers, she was one of the runners-up this year with an honorable mention, and this is the first time she's ever entered the James Weir, so that's like a big deal. We got her piece that she had in the show, and then we asked her to contribute another piece as well, which is another local piece. It's the Weyburn Museum. It's beautiful.
0: Keating says they hope to be able to continue highlighting the works of Weyburn's prolific artists at the WCU. This exhibition will be up until early August. 10% of the proceeds from every menu item sold at McDonald's on Wednesday went to Ronald McDonald House Charities, an organization that supports families with sick and injured children. Over $7,000 was raised this year, nearly $1,000 more than last year. General Manager Samira Marisinga says they hope to raise even more next year.
3: We create a specific targets and objective, and we communicate to our employees. As well as we have lots of VIPs are attending during that day to support us. Example, Weyburn Police.
0: Police Chief Brent Vandesype even took a shift serving food during the event. Weyburn joined McDonald's across the country in the initiative. For these stories and more, visit discoverweyburn.com.
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0: The Estevan Motor Speedway is officially back for this season. Board member Aaron Turnbull says they hosted their first race of the year last weekend after earlier events were delayed by weather.
5: It was the first one we've been able to get in. We did have two others on the schedule for April, but weather wasn't favorable, so this was the first one we actually got in.
0: Races are every second Saturday until September. The Toronto Blue Jays are back at Rogers Centre tonight, and they've got a score to settle with the LA Angels. A few weeks ago in Anaheim, the Halos took 2 out of 3 from Toronto, including a tough 7-3 loss in the series finale. Tonight, the Jays look to flip the script on home soil, and they'll have the right man on the mound to do it. Dylan Cease gets the start for the Jays, carrying a solid 3.05 ERA into tonight. He'll be locked in a southpaw versus righty duel against the Angels' Reed Detmers. With Addison Barger back in the lineup and the Rogers Center crowd behind them, the Jays are hungry to wash away the taste of that last series. First pitch is set for 5 o'clock. Catch all the action on Saskatchewan's home of Blue Jays baseball, AM 1190.
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0: A mix of sun and cloud today with a slight chance of showers late this afternoon and risk of a thunder shower. Northwest wind gusting to 50, and with thunderstorms, could be gusting up to 80. With a high of 21 degrees, partly cloudy tonight, a slight chance of showers early this evening, then partly cloudy tonight with a slight chance of showers and risk of a thunder shower early this evening. Then the skies will clear, wind easing up after the storm and a low of 0. Sunshine for tomorrow and a high of 15. Continued sunshine on Sunday, high 18. A mix of sun and cloud with a slight chance of showers and a high of 21 on Monday. And sunny skies for Tuesday with a high of 21 degrees. 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
1: Thomas Rhett, it's Beautiful as You on Country 106.78. It's just after 7 o'clock. Good morning. Sun is shining and we are ready to go with another impossible question. Call or text your answer in on the Country 106 Talk and Text line. That, of course, is 306-848-1067. One in five people say they find it incredibly annoying when people do this. 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Call or text your answer in 306-848-1067. First one through with the correct answer will be named today's impossible question genius and be treated to some delicious KFC. A friendly reminder, though, if you have won anything in the past 2 weeks, let's allow others the same opportunity. 848-1067. One in five people say they find it incredibly annoying when people do this. What could it be?
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9: A mix of sun and cloud for today with a slight chance of showers late this afternoon and risk of a thunder shower. With that, we could get wind gusts up to 80 kilometers an hour, but we will see a high of 21 degrees. Partly cloudy with a slight chance of showers this evening and risk of a thunderstorm, then clearing, wind easing up with a low of zero. Sunshine and a high of 15 for tomorrow and more sun for Sunday and a high of 18 degrees. 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

0: Morgan Wallen and Post Malone, I Ain't Coming Back on Country 106.7. Dara, we are continuing our impossible question. 1 in 5 people say they find it incredibly annoying when people do this. What could it be?
1: Is it chewing with your mouth open?
0: Oh, that is fantastic, guess, Delilah, but not the one we're going for.
1: Oh, darn.
2: How about smacking when you eat?
0: Oh, that is a fantastic guess. That is so annoying. It's not the one we're going for, though.
2: Alrighty.
0: Taking a look at the Country 106 Talkin' text line, Delilah also said using your phone when you're talking to someone. Paul said using a speaker on your phone while you're talking, like just walking around on the speakerphone. That's legit. We've also got leaving the toilet paper roll empty and mowing your grass early in the morning. These are great guesses and highly annoying things as well, but not the one. So what could it be? 1 in 5 people say they find it incredibly annoying when people do this. What could it be? 848-1067.

0: Stephen Lee Olsen and Mickey Guyton, it's Never Not Care on Country 106.7. All right, we have to wrap up our impossible question. One in five people, they say they find it incredibly annoying when people do this. What could it be? Taking a look at the Country 106 talk and text line, we've got not returning the shopping carts. Seriously, why are we leaving that in a parking spot? Anyway, I won't go on that rant. Fran also said clicking your pen. I'm notoriously bad for that. I apologize. Not that one either, though. So what could it be? One in five people say they find it incredibly annoying when people whistle. I can feel the eye rolls. Yes. Apparently, people whistling is something a lot of people find incredibly annoying. I'm assuming that's just because not everybody can whistle as well as they think they can. That's just my guess. We'll have another impossible question bright and early Monday morning.
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0: Mara Singa, the general manager at the Weyburn McDonald's, on the results of McHappy Day on Wednesday. Details on the stars of the James Weir People's Choice exhibition opening up at the WCU Gallery. And in sports, the Jays return to Rogers Centre today to open up a set against the LA Angels. Stay tuned.
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0: residents in odd number houses on the 400 block of Douglas Road, even numbered houses on the 700 block of Elm Crescent, and odd numbered homes on 5th Street Northeast. The outage will last from 9 a.m. to 3 p.m. The work is due to improvements to the power system in these areas. A Minton area farm is changing how it works its land in an effort to build healthier soil over time. Axton Farm says it's shifted toward direct seeding, a practice that reduces how much the soil is tilled and physically disturbed each growing season. Tanis Axton says this begins with an understanding of what soil really is.
1: Before we got into all this, we really looked at soil as just a medium that where we grew our plants, but it's really a living ecosystem full of life. Ever since I took Dr. Leningham's Life in the Soils classes and learned how to look at the biology in our soil through a microscope, it really makes it real, and we looked at soil totally different.
0: The farm says the goal is to keep soil structure intact, which helps improve moisture retention and reduce erosion in dry prairie conditions. The stars of the James Weir People's Choice Over the Years exhibition up now at the Weyburn Credit Union Gallery. Tara Keating with the Weyburn Arts Council says this is just the second show at the WCU, which hasn't been used since before COVID and the opening of the Weyburn Art Gallery.
2: It's been reinstalled and we have tons more people that we can highlight from James Weir. We have a huge list and this will be an opportunity. We'll be going through a revolving door of people who've contributed over the years. And if they can give us a piece or two pieces or something that's never been in the James Weir, that's fine.
0: The show features works by this year's winners, Ola Matishuva, Pauline Leipe, and Sheila Ronson, with works by runner-up Aaron Rogers. There are also works by last year's second place winner Sarah Irwin and third place winner Barry Lautner, who has been entering the competition for decades. Another successful McHappy Day on Wednesday for the Weyburn McDonald's, raising over $7,000 for Ronald McDonald House Charities, nearly $1,000 more than what was raised last year. General Manager Samira Marasinga says staff works hard to make the day a success.
3: We do all the decoration inside the restaurant. We create hype within the employees and the management team. We explain to them what is the purpose of doing that run, why it is required, and what kind of benefit our community is going to have.
0: VIPs, including members of local businesses and even the Weyburn Police Chief, Brent Vandesype, showed up to support. Marasinga says they aim to raise even more when the national campaign returns next year. For these stories and more, visit discoverweyburn.com.
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0: The 2026 racing season is underway at the Estevan Motor Speedway. 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
0: The Speedway hosts races every second Saturday all summer long. Thanks to local supporters, all kids under 12 get in for free. It's a big Friday night at Rogers Centre tonight as the Blue Jays open up a three-game set against the LA Angels. Toronto's looking for a rebound after a difficult road trip, but they also have some recent history to correct against Los Angeles. In their last meeting back in April, the Angels managed to take the series win at Angel Stadium, but the Jays are a different team under the lights at the Dome. On the mound tonight, Dylan Cease looks for his third win of the year for Toronto. He faces an Angels squad led tonight by Reed Detmers, who has been a steady arm for LA despite a 1-2 record. Fans will be keeping an eye on Andre Jimenez, who comes into tonight leading the Jays with 32 hits on the season. Don't miss a single inning of this weekend showdown. Tonight's game begins at 5 o'clock. Catch all the action on Saskatchewan's home of Blue Jays baseball, AM 1190.
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0: A mix of sun and cloud today with a slight chance of showers late this afternoon and risk of a thunder shower. Northwest wind gusting to 50, and with thunderstorms, could be gusting up to 80. With a high of 21 degrees, partly cloudy tonight, a slight chance of showers early this evening, then partly cloudy tonight with a slight chance of showers and risk of a thunder shower early this evening. Then the skies will clear, wind easing up after the storm and a low of 0. Sunshine for tomorrow and a high of 15. Continued sunshine on Sunday, high 18. A mix of sun and cloud with a slight chance of showers and a high of 21 on Monday. And sunny skies for Tuesday with a high of 21 degrees. 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
1: Good morning. I'm Marna McManus. SaskPower Power is advising residents of a planned power outage scheduled for later this month. On May 27th, power will be shut off for residents.

Saturday favorite country song. It's on Country 106.7. I'm Dara. It is 7:40. Sun is shining this fantastic Friday morning. 5 degrees right now. We have your full forecast in just a few. We also

0: Carter Faith on Country 106.7. It's Betty. Dara, sun is shining this fantastic Friday. We're expecting it to get up to like 21 degrees. Living for that. We have your full forecast in just a few. First, we have some birthdays to celebrate, starting with a few celebrities. Melissa Gilbert, that is Laura Ingalls from Little House on the Prairie, celebrating 62. Stephen Amell from Arrow, celebrating 45. Enrique Iglesias, who's a pop singer, but like I'm a millennial, I had to mention him. He's celebrating 51, and I was so excited to find out David Attenborough, the legend himself, celebrating 100 today. I feel like that should just be a holiday in and of itself. That's just me. Over to some local celebrities with the Country 106 Birthday Club.
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0: Also celebrating today, happy birthday, Tyler DeVries. That one from Chelsea and the nephews. And Tyler, great news. We have a DQ cake with your name on it. 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
7: The sun will be shining through the clouds today with a slight chance of showers later on and risk of a thunder shower. Wind from the northwest picking up, gusting up to 80 and a high of 21 degrees. Partly cloudy with a slight chance of showers this evening and risk of a thunderstorm, then clearing, wind easing up with a low of 0. Sunshine and a high of 15 for tomorrow and more sun for Sunday and a high of 18 degrees. 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

0: Kearney Rear View. It's on Country 106.7. Friday is here. Good morning. Expecting temperatures to reach about 21 degrees throughout the day today. Yeah, I'm looking forward to that. There is a possibility of some rain, maybe some thunderstorms, stuff like that. But 21 degrees, that all balances out in the end. We do have your full forecast in just a few. First, it's almost time for the kids to get ready for school. It is day 5 in the elementary schools at Legacy Park. They have pre-K Family Friday. St. Mike's has toonies for tuition, which means it's hat day. Yeah, love that. Bring a toonie, wear a hat. That is it for the kids. Enjoy it.
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1: Good morning. I'm Marna McManus. Certain residences in Weyburn will have to mark their calendars for May 27th. SaskPower says due to system improvements, they're advising residents of a planned power outage. Scheduled that day for 9 a.m. to 3 p.m. if weather allows. Residents in odd-numbered houses on the 400 block of Douglas Road, even-numbered houses on the 700 block of Elm Crescent, and odd-numbered homes on 5th Street Northeast will be impacted. SaskPower thanks affected customers for their patience. A Minton area farm says crop diversity is a key part of its farming system each season. Axton Farm says growing a wider mix of crops helps spread risk and support more stable production year to year. Tanis Axton says diversity has become central to how their farm operates.
2: Yeah, we grow a lot of ancient grains like einkorn, spelt, red fife, corazon, and then we also do spring wheat, but we grow 7 varieties of spring wheat together just for more diversity.
1: The farm also grows beans, lentils, and oil seeds such as camelina, mustard, and flax. They've also shifted toward direct seeding, a practice that reduces how much the soil is tilled and physically disturbed each growing season. The Weyburn Arts Council has installed its second show at the Weyburn Credit Union Gallery, the stars of the James Weir People's Choice over the years. Tara Keating says this means it's not just this year's winners.
3: Barry Lautner has a few pieces here that are really beautiful, some really large pieces. And we have Pauline Lipe. We have Sarah Irwin, who is a past winner. She had a piece in this year as well. And we have Sheila Ronson with her felting three-dimensional sculptures, which are beautiful.
1: The exhibition also includes works by this year's winner, Ola Matishuva, and Aaron Rogers, a first-timer this year who took an honorable mention. The stars of the James Weir will be open for viewing during regular WCU hours until August 4th. Weyburn came together to raise over $7,300 for Ronald McDonald House charities on Wednesday. During McHappy Day, 10% of all food and beverage sales went to support families with sick and injured children. General Manager Samira Marasinghe thanks the community for their support.
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1: He says staff worked hard to create a fun atmosphere while also highlighting the purpose behind the fundraiser. 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
1: The Estevan Motor Speedway is officially back for this season. Board member Aaron Turnbull says they hosted their first race of the year last weekend after earlier events were delayed by weather.
5: It was the first one we've been able to get in. We did have two others on the schedule for April, but weather wasn't favorable, so this was the first one we actually got in.
1: Races are every second Saturday until September. The Toronto Blue Jays are back at Rogers Centre tonight, and they've got a score to settle with the LA Angels. A few weeks ago in Anaheim, the Halos took 2 out of 3 from Toronto, including a tough 7-3 loss in the series finale. Tonight, the Jays look to flip the script on home soil, and they'll have the right man on the mound to do it. Dylan Cease gets the start for the Jays, carrying a solid 3.05 ERA into tonight. He'll be locked in a southpaw versus righty duel against the Angels' Reed Detmers. With Addison Barger back in the lineup and the Rogers Centre crowd behind them, the Jays are hungry to wash away the taste of that last series. First pitch is set for 5 o'clock. Catch all the action on Saskatchewan's home of Blue Jays baseball, AM 1190.
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1: A mix of sun and cloud today with a slight chance of showers late this afternoon and risk of a thunder shower. Northwest wind gusting to 50, and with thunderstorms could be gusting up to 80. With a high of 21 degrees, partly cloudy tonight, a slight chance of showers early this evening. Then partly cloudy tonight with a slight chance of showers and risk of a thunder shower early this evening. Then the skies will clear, wind easing up after the storm and a low of 0. Sunshine for tomorrow and a high of 15. Continued sunshine on Sunday, high 18. A mix of sun and cloud with a slight chance of showers and a high of 21 on Monday. And sunny skies for Tuesday with a high of 21 degrees. 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

0: Molly, it's Gonna Love You on Country 106.7. How's it going? I'm Dara. Just after 8 o'clock this fantastic Friday. We're expecting temperatures right around 21 degrees today. I'm so looking forward to this. And we're going to continue this nice trend into next week. Yes, it's not going to be one of those times where it's kind of nice for the weekend and then it cools right off. We're going to be at like 25 by Wednesday. We do have your full forecast in just a few. We'll also hear from Dylan Scott.
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1: A mix of sun and cloud for today with a slight chance of showers late this afternoon and risk of a thunder shower. With that, we could get wind gusts up to 80 kilometers an hour, but we will see a high of 21 degrees. Partly cloudy with a slight chance of showers this evening and risk of a thunderstorm, then clearing, wind easing up with a low of 0. Sunshine and a high of 15 for tomorrow and more sun for Sunday and a high of 18 degrees. 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

0: Hey, they happen on a Saturday night. It's on Country 106.7. It's 20 after 8 Friday morning. We're expecting temperatures to reach about 21 degrees today, and we're going to have this lingering niceness for the next little while. I'll take it. I will absolutely take it. We have your full forecast in just a few. We'll also hear from Chris Buckband.
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1: Good morning. I'm Marna McManus. A planned power outage has been scheduled by SaskPower for May 27th due to improvements to the power system in the area. Residents in the Douglas Road area are advised power will be shut off that day from 9 to 3. Homes affected are odd-numbered houses on the 400 block of Douglas Road, even-numbered houses on the 700 block of Elm Crescent, and odd-numbered homes on 5th Street Northeast. Axon Farms near Minton says managing moisture is one of the biggest challenges in their area, with dry conditions and strong winds common on the prairies. The farm has focused heavily on protecting soil structure and improving water infiltration. Tanis Axon says keeping water in the soil is critical for long-term productivity.
2: One of the most important things for us, for infiltration too, when you think about it, when you know you get a thunderstorm, you get a heavy rain, we want the water to go in, whereas if you don't have anything to catch it or poor infiltration rates, it just runs right off.
1: The farm uses practices like direct seeding and leaving crop residue in the field to help produce runoff and improve moisture retention. Axon Farms began as a conventional operation, but years of dry conditions pushed the family to rethink how they work the land. A new exhibition at the Weyburn Credit Union Gallery, The Stars of the James Weir People's Choice Over the Years, is open now for viewing during regular business hours. Tara Keating with the Weyburn Arts Council says it features some works from this year's winners, Ola Matishuva, Pauline Lipe, and Sheila Ronson, along with previous trophy winners Sarah Irwin and Barry Lautner. There's also a newcomer in the mix.
3: Erin Rogers, she was one of the runners-up this year with an honorable mention, and this is the first time she's ever entered the James Weir, so that's like a big deal. We got her piece that she had in the show, and then we asked her to contribute another piece as well, which is another local piece. It's the Weyburn Museum. It's beautiful.
1: Keating says they hope to be able to continue highlighting the works of Weyburn's prolific artists at the WCU. This exhibition will be up until early August. 10% of the proceeds from every menu item sold at McDonald's on Wednesday went to Ronald McDonald House Charities, an organization that supports families with sick and injured children. Over $7,000 was raised this year, nearly $1,000 more than last year. General Manager Samira Marisinga says they hope to raise even more next year.
4: We create a specific targets and objective, and we communicate to our employees. As well as we have lots of VIPs are attending during that day to support us. Example, Weyburn Police.
1: Police Chief Brent Vandesype even took a shift serving food during the event. Weyburn joined McDonald's across the country in the initiative. For these stories and more, visit discoverweyburn.com.
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1: The 2026 racing season is underway at the Estevan Motor Speedway. 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
1: The Speedway hosts races every second Saturday all summer long. Thanks to local supporters, all kids under 12 get in for free. It's a big Friday night at Rogers Center tonight as the Blue Jays open up a three-game set against the LA Angels. Toronto's looking for a rebound after a difficult road trip, but they also have some recent history to correct against Los Angeles. In their last meeting back in April, the Angels managed to take the series win at Angel Stadium, but the Jays are a different team under the lights at the Dome. On the mound tonight, Dylan Cease looks for his third win of the year for Toronto. He faces an Angels squad led tonight by Reed Detmers, who has been a steady arm for LA despite a 1-2 record. Fans will be keeping an eye on Andre Jimenez, who comes into tonight leading the Jays with 32 hits on the season. Don't miss a single inning of this weekend showdown. Tonight's game begins at 5 o'clock. Catch all the action on Saskatchewan's home of Blue Jays baseball, AM 1190.
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1: A mix of sun and cloud today with a slight chance of showers late this afternoon and risk of a thunder shower. Northwest wind gusting to 50 and with thunderstorms could be gusting up to 80. With a high of 21 degrees, partly cloudy tonight, a slight chance of showers early this evening, then partly cloudy tonight with a slight chance of showers and risk of a thunder shower early this evening. Then the skies will clear, wind easing up after the storm and a low of 0. Sunshine for tomorrow and a high of 15. Continued sunshine on Sunday, high 18. A mix of sun and cloud with a slight chance of showers and a high of 21 on Monday. And sunny skies for Tuesday with a high of 21 degrees. 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

Tucker Wetmore, Wind Up Missing You. It's on Country 106.7. How's it going, Dara? Good morning. Well, we are expecting temperatures right around 21 degrees today. Loving every second of that. We have your full forecast in just a few. Right now, it's Megan Maroney.

0: Megan Maroney, it's Beautiful Things. It's on Country 106.7. I'm Dara. Friday is here. We're expecting temperatures right around 21 degrees today. Sun is shining. Loving that. We are already at 10 degrees. We have your full forecast in just a few. First, as you get ready to take on the day.
1: 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What's up?
0: 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We've got music in just a moment from Chase Rice.
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12: The sun will be shining through the clouds today with a slight chance of showers later on and risk of a thunder shower. Wind from the northwest picking up, gusting up to 80 and a high of 21 degrees. Partly cloudy with a slight chance of showers this evening and risk of a thunderstorm, then clearing, wind easing up with a low of 0. Sunshine and a high of 15 for tomorrow and more sun for Sunday and a high of 18 degrees. 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

0: Country 106.7. How's it going, Dara? Good morning. Well, we are warming up today quite a bit. 21 degrees is our high. We've already skyrocketed. I think it was like minus 3 or something like that when we came in this morning, and now we're sitting at 10 degrees. We do have your full forecast in just a few. We'll also hear from the Rec Laws.
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3: Hearing from Samira Marasinga, the general manager at the Weyburn McDonald's, on the results of McHappy Day on Wednesday. Details on the stars of the James Weir People's Choice exhibition opening up at the WCU Gallery. And in sports, the Jays return to Rogers Centre today to open up a set against the LA Angels. 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
1: Good morning. I'm Marna McManus. SaskPower Power is advising residents of a planned power outage scheduled for later this month. On May 27th, power will be shut off for residents in odd number houses on the 400 block of Douglas Road, even-numbered houses on the 700 block of Elm Crescent, and odd-numbered homes on 5th Street Northeast. The outage will last from 9 a.m. to 3 p.m. The work is due to improvements to the power system in these areas. A Minton area farm is changing how it works its land in an effort to build healthier soil over time. Axton Farm says it's shifted toward direct seeding, a practice that reduces how much the soil is tilled and physically disturbed each growing season. Tanis Axton says this begins with an understanding of what soil really is.
2: Before we got into all this, we really looked at soil as just a medium that where we grew our plants, but it's really a living ecosystem full of life. Ever since I took Dr. Leningham's Life in the Soils classes and learned how to look at the biology in our soil through a microscope, it really makes it real, and we looked at soil totally different.
1: The farm says the goal is to keep soil structure intact, which helps improve moisture retention and reduce erosion in dry prairie conditions. The stars of the James Weir People's Choice Over the Years exhibition up now at the Weyburn Credit Union Gallery. Tara Keating with the Weyburn Arts Council says this is just the second show at the WCU, which hasn't been used since before COVID and the opening of the Weyburn Art Gallery.
3: It's been reinstalled, and we have tons more people that we can highlight from James Weir. We have a huge list, and this will be an opportunity. We'll be going through a revolving door of people who've contributed over the years, and if they can give us a piece or two pieces or something that's never been in the James Weir, that's fine.
1: The show features works by this year's winners, Ola Matishuva, Pauline Leipe, and Sheila Ronson, with works by runner-up Aaron Rogers. There are also works by last year's second place winner Sarah Irwin and third place winner Barry Lautner, who has been entering the competition for decades. Another successful McHappy Day on Wednesday for the Weyburn McDonald's, raising over $7,000 for Ronald McDonald House Charities, nearly $1,000 more than what was raised last year. General Manager Samira Marasinghe says staff works hard to make the day a success.
4: We do all the decoration inside the restaurant. We create hype within the employees and the management team. We explain to them what is the purpose of doing that run, why it is required, and what kind of benefit our community is going to have.
1: VIPs, including members of local businesses and even the Weyburn Police Chief, Brent Vandesype, showed up to support. Marasinghe says they aim to raise even more when the national campaign returns next year. For these stories and more, visit discoverweyburn.com.
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1: The Estevan Motor Speedway is officially back for this season. Board member Aaron Turnbull says they hosted their first race of the year last weekend after earlier events were delayed by weather.

0: Sure.
1: It was the first one we've been able to get in. We did have two others on the schedule for April, but weather wasn't favorable, so this was the first one we actually got in.
0: Races are every second Saturday until September. The Toronto Blue Jays are back at Rogers Centre tonight, and they've got a score to settle with the LA Angels. A few weeks ago in Anaheim, the Halos took 2 out of 3 from Toronto, including a tough 7-3 loss in the series finale. Tonight, the Jays look to flip the script on home soil, and they'll have the right man on the mound to do it. Dylan Cease gets the start for the Jays, carrying a solid 3.05 ERA into tonight. He'll be locked in a southpaw versus righty duel against the Angels' Reed Detmers. With Addison Barger back in the lineup and the Rogers Centre crowd behind them, the Jays are hungry to wash away the taste of that last series. First pitch is set for 5 o'clock. Catch all the action on Saskatchewan's home of Blue Jays baseball, AM 1190.
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0: A mix of sun and cloud today with a slight chance of showers late this afternoon and risk of a thunder shower. Northwest wind gusting to 50, and with thunderstorms, could be gusting up to 80. With a high of 21 degrees, partly cloudy tonight, a slight chance of showers early this evening, then partly cloudy tonight with a slight chance of showers and risk of a thunder shower early this evening. Then the skies will clear, wind easing up after the storm and a low of 0. Sunshine for tomorrow and a high of 15. Continued sunshine on Sunday, high 18. A mix of sun and cloud with a slight chance of showers and a high of 21 on Monday. And sunny skies for Tuesday with a high of 21 degrees. 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

Eagleson and Jake Worthington, it's doing anyways. It's on Country 106.7. I'm Tara. Good morning. Well, we've got music coming up in just a moment from Aaron Goodman. Right now, let's keep it going with Ella Langley.

0: ever.
1: Aaron Goodvin said no redneck ever. It's on Country 106.7. How's it going? I'm Dara. It is 20 after 9 this Friday. Expecting temperatures right around 21 degrees today. Sun is shining, loving every second of that. We have your full forecast in just a few. We'll also hear from Kane Brown and Stephen Lee Olson.
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4: A mix of sun and cloud for today with a slight chance of showers late this afternoon and risk of a thunder shower. With that, we could get wind gusts up to 80 kilometers an hour. We will see a high of 21 degrees. Partly cloudy with a slight chance of showers this evening and risk of a thunderstorm. Then clearing, wind easing up with a low of 0. Sunshine and a high of 15 for tomorrow and more sun for Sunday and a high of 18 degrees. 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

0: Greg and Patrick's safe place to break. Just after 9:30 Friday morning, I'm Dara. 10 degrees right now. 21 is our high. Yeah, it's going to be so nice. We have your full forecast in just a little bit. We're also going to hear music in just a moment from Thomas Rhett.
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0: The sun will be shining through the clouds today with a slight chance of showers later on and risk of a thunder shower. Wind from the northwest picking up, gusting up to 80 and a high of 21 degrees. Partly cloudy with a slight chance of showers this evening and risk of a thunderstorm, then clearing, wind easing up with a low of 0. Sunshine and a high of 15 for tomorrow and more sun for Sunday and a high of 18 degrees. 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

0: single man on Country 106.7. I'm Dara, just about 10 o'clock this Friday, gearing up for the weekend. Lots on the go this weekend, including, of course, Mother's Day. Yes, it is Mother's Day weekend, so heads up for you there. We have your full Mother's Day weekend forecast coming up in just a few. We'll also hear from Keith Urban.
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1: Good morning. I'm Marna McManus. Certain residences in Weyburn will have to mark their calendars for May 27th. SaskPower says due to system improvements, they're advising residents of a planned power outage. Scheduled that day for 9 a.m. to 3 p.m. if weather allows. Residents in odd-numbered houses on the 400 block of Douglas Road, even-numbered houses on the 700 block of Elm Crescent, and odd-numbered homes on 5th Street Northeast will be impacted. SaskPower thanks affected customers for their patience. A Minton area farm says crop diversity is a key part of its farming system each season. Axton Farm says growing a wider mix of crops helps spread risk and support more stable production year to year. Tanis Axton says diversity has become central to how their farm operates.
2: Yeah, we grow a lot of ancient grains like einkorn, spelt, red fife, corazon, and then we also do spring wheat, but we grow 7 varieties of spring wheat together just for more diversity.
1: The farm also grows beans, lentils, and oil seeds such as camelina, mustard, and flax. They've also shifted toward direct seeding, a practice that reduces how much the soil is tilled and physically disturbed each growing season. The Weyburn Arts Council has installed its second show at the Weyburn Credit Union Gallery, the stars of the James Weir People's Choice over the years. Tara Keating says this means it's not just this year's winners.
3: Barry Lautner has a few pieces here that are really beautiful, some really large pieces. And we have Pauline Lipe. We have Sarah Irwin, who is a past winner. She had a piece in this year as well. And we have Sheila Ronson with her felting three-dimensional sculptures, which are beautiful.
1: The exhibition also includes works by this year's winner, Ola Matyshuva, and Aaron Rogers, a first-timer this year who took an honorable mention. The stars of the James Weir will be open for viewing during regular WCU hours until August 4th. Weyburn came together to raise over $7,300 for Ronald McDonald House charities on Wednesday. During McHappy Day, 10% of all food and beverage sales went to support families with sick and injured children. General Manager Samira Marasinghe thanks the community for their support.
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1: He says staff worked hard to create a fun atmosphere while also highlighting the purpose behind the fundraiser. 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
1: The Speedway hosts races every second Saturday all summer long. 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It's a big Friday night at Rogers Centre tonight as the Blue Jays open up a 3-game set against the LA Angels. Toronto's looking for a rebound after a difficult road trip, but they also have some recent history to correct against Los Angeles. In their last meeting back in April, the Angels managed to take the series win at Angels Stadium, but the Jays are a different team under the lights at the Dome. On the mound tonight, Dylan Cease looks for his third win of the year for Toronto. He faces an Angels squad led tonight by Reed Detmers, who has been a steady arm for LA despite a 1-2 record. Fans will be keeping an eye on Andre Jimenez, who comes into tonight leading the Jays with 32 hits on the season. Don't miss a single inning of this weekend showdown. Tonight's game begins at 5 o'clock. Catch all the action on Saskatchewan's home of Blue Jays baseball, AM 1190.
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1: A mix of sun and cloud today with a slight chance of showers late this afternoon and risk of a thunder shower. Northwest wind gusting to 50, and with thunderstorms, could be gusting up to 80. With a high of 21 degrees, partly cloudy tonight, a slight chance of showers early this evening. Then partly cloudy tonight with a slight chance of showers and risk of a thunder shower early this evening. Then the skies will clear, wind easing up after the storm and a low of 0. Sunshine for tomorrow and a high of 15. Continued sunshine on Sunday, high 18. A mix of sun and cloud with a slight chance of showers and a high of 21 on Monday. And sunny skies for Tuesday with a high of 21 degrees. 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
8: A mix of sun and cloud for today with a slight chance of showers late this afternoon.

0: risk of a thunder shower. With that, we could get wind gusts up to 80 kilometers an hour, but we will see a high of 21 degrees. Partly cloudy with a slight chance of showers this evening and risk of a thunderstorm, then clearing, wind easing up with a low of 0. Sunshine and a high of 15 for tomorrow and more sun for Sunday and a high of 18 degrees. 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
1: 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I am the president. 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
2: The sun will be shining through the clouds today with a slight chance of showers later on and risk of a thunder shower. Wind from the northwest picking up, gusting up to 80 and a high of 21 degrees. Partly cloudy with a slight chance of showers this evening and risk of a thunderstorm, then clearing, wind easing up with a low of 0. Sunshine and a high of 15 for tomorrow and more sun for Sunday and a high of 18 degrees. 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
1: Good morning. I'm Marna McManus. A planned power outage has been scheduled by SaskPower for May 27th due to improvements to the power system in the area. Residents in the Douglas Road area are advised power will be shut off that day from 9 to 3. Homes affected are odd-numbered houses on the 400 block of Douglas Road, even-numbered houses on the 700 block of Elm Crescent, and odd-numbered homes on 5th Street Northeast. Axon Farms near Minton says managing moisture is one of the biggest challenges in their area, with dry conditions and strong winds common on the prairies. The farm has focused heavily on protecting soil structure and improving water infiltration. Tanis Axon says keeping water in the soil is critical for long-term productivity.
2: One of the most important things for us, for infiltration too, when you think about it, when you know you get a thunderstorm, you get a heavy rain, we want the water to go in, whereas if you don't have anything to catch it or poor infiltration rates, it just runs right off.
1: The farm uses practices like direct seeding and leaving crop residue in the field to help produce runoff and improve moisture retention. Axon Farms began as a conventional operation, but years of dry conditions pushed the family to rethink how they work the land. A new exhibition at the Weyburn Credit Union Gallery, The Stars of the James Weir People's Choice Over the Years, is open now for viewing during regular business hours. Tara Keating with the Weyburn Arts Council says it features some works from this year's winners, Ola Matishuva, Pauline Leipe, and Sheila Ronson, along with previous trophy winners Sarah Irwin and Barry Lautner. There's also a newcomer in the mix.
3: Erin Rogers, she was one of the runners-up this year with an honorable mention, and this is the first time she's ever entered the James Weir, so that's like a big deal. We got her piece that she had in the show, and then we asked her to contribute another piece as well.

0: is carrying a solid 3.05 ERA into tonight. He'll be locked in a southpaw versus righty duel against the Angels' Reed Detmers. With Addison Barger back in the lineup and the Rogers Center crowd behind them, the Jays are hungry to wash away the taste of that last series. First pitch is set for 5 o'clock. Catch all the action on Saskatchewan's home of Blue Jays baseball, AM 1190.
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0: A mix of sun and cloud today with a slight chance of showers late this afternoon and risk of a thunder shower. Northwest wind gusting to 50, and with thunderstorms, could be gusting up to 80. With a high of 21 degrees, partly cloudy tonight, a slight chance of showers early this evening. Then partly cloudy tonight with a slight chance of showers and risk of a thunder shower early this evening. Then the skies will clear, wind easing up after the storm, and a low of 0. Sunshine for tomorrow and a high of 15. Continued sunshine on Sunday, high 18. A mix of sun and cloud with a slight chance of showers and a high of 21 on Monday. And sunny skies for Tuesday with a high of 21 degrees. 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
6: A mix of sun and cloud for today with a slight chance of shower.

0: hours late this afternoon and risk of a thunder shower. With that, we could get wind gusts up to 80 kilometers an hour. We will see a high of 21 degrees. Partly cloudy with a slight chance of showers this evening and risk of a thunderstorm. Then clearing, wind easing up with a low of 0. Sunshine and a high of 15 for tomorrow and more sun for Sunday and a high of 18 degrees. 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
3: The sun will be shining through the clouds today with a slight chance of showers later on and risk of a thunder shower. Wind from the northwest picking up, gusting up to 80 and a high of 21 degrees. Partly cloudy with a slight chance of showers this evening and risk of a thunderstorm, then clearing, wind easing up with a low of 0. Sunshine and a high of 15 for tomorrow and more sun for Sunday and a high of 18 degrees. 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
2: Seeding is starting off to a slow start across the prairies. Seeding is most advanced in Saskatchewan, but well behind historical averages. According to the crop report, just 3% of the provincial crop has been planted, compared with the 5-year average of 12%. Crop extension specialist Kim Stonehouse.
3: Colder temperatures, excessive runoff, frozen soils, and washed out roads and that kind of thing are limiting the seeding progress.
2: Oilseed specialist Sonia Wilson says it's a similar situation in Manitoba.
4: We've had a cooler start to the season, and there was definitely some standing moisture still in a lot of fields. We have had some warmer temperatures that have helped. We are only 2% seeded across the province as of May 5th. As compared to 8% last year in the spring, when it was quite a bit warmer at this time.
2: Alberta's crop report comes out later today. For Golden West, I'm Glenda.

0: Alan Vossler.
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0: families eligible to billet?
1: We look for individual space for our players. The bathrooms can be shared, the living spaces can be shared, but they need their own individual bedroom. Otherwise, we'll come and do a little house inspection if you've never billeted with us before to make sure that the space is fitting. When it comes to the food piece, we just ask that nutritious foods be available for them to make. You do not have to cook for them.
0: Sparwood says community support is crucial in ensuring a successful season. Players will begin arriving the week of the season opener on May 28th. Registration opened up Monday for the Weyburn Oil Women Association's annual golf tournament, being held June 19th at the 67 Golf Course. Carmen Sterling says their members get first dibs, and on Monday, it'll open up to the public.
2: It's not only a fun day to network and have a good time with friends and meet some new people. You also help us raise some valuable funds that we give back to the community. And you also can take home some great prizes. We have sponsors that are already providing us with prizes, and we have some great prizes already that are going to be part of our raffle. And then, of course, the chance to win cash. Who doesn't like cash in their pocket?
0: Sterling adds they're still looking for more sponsors for the event. Another installation currently on display at the Weyburn Credit Union Community Gallery utilizes the paper rails along the south wall. Tara Keating says it's a huge paper mural that was a collaboration from students in grades 2 and 3 at Legacy Park Elementary School.
3: Our chairperson, Sarah Irwin, was really wanting to have something here that we could highlight for kids' works, and this paper rail thing is great because a lot of the stuff they do isn't going to be canvases or anything heavy to hang. So we can just pop things on here. We just get permission from the parents and the teachers as these things come up.
0: The mural features the layers of our community, from vehicles to buildings and family homes to parks and other local landmarks. The Weyburn Horticultural Society's spring plant sale is coming up on Thursday. Shannon A. Dutch says anyone doing some digging this weekend can donate any extra annuals, perennials, houseplants, and even shrubs.
4: Most of our plants are donated by either members or people in the community that have extras and want to thin them out. So between 9 and 11, they can drop them off, and then we'll price them and put them on our tables, and then the sale starts at 11.
0: The plant sale will be held at the Weyburn Agricultural Society's Exhibition Hall and goes until 3 or whenever they run out of plants to sell. The funds go towards sending members to the annual horticultural convention and to hosting guest speakers at their meetings. For these stories and more, visit discoverweyburn.com.
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0: The Weyburn Razorbacks Junior Lacrosse team is in action this weekend, hosting the Winnipeg Blizzard in a two-game homestand. The Razorbacks are still searching for their first win of the season with two losses recorded so far, while the Blizzard have a 2-1 early season record. The action gets started tomorrow at the Tom Zandi Sports Arena at 7 p.m. and continues on Sunday at 1 p.m. The U-17 Weyburn Panther Drilling Thrashers is also bringing lacrosse action to Weyburn this weekend, hosting the Swift Current Rampage on Sunday. The Thrashers recorded a win in their first game of the season and look to make it a streak, as the Rampage have two losses in the book so far. The action gets started at Whitecap Resources Center on Sunday at 10 a.m. The Toronto Blue Jays are back at Rogers Center tonight, opening a new series against the Los Angeles Angels, looking to rebound after a series loss to the Tampa Bay Rays earlier this week. Dylan Cease will have the start for Toronto against Reed Detmers for the Angels. The game begins just after 5. Catch all the action on Saskatchewan's home of Blue Jays baseball, AM 1190.
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0: A mix of sun and clouds in the sky this afternoon with a slight chance of showers late this afternoon and risk of a thundershower. Northwest wind gusting to 50, increasing to gust to 80 later on, high 21. Partly cloudy skies this evening with wind becoming light and a low of 0. Sunshine tomorrow with a high of 15, more sun on Sunday with a high of 18. Monday, we'll see a mix of sun and clouds with a slight chance of showers and high of 21, and sunshine returns on Tuesday with a high of 21. 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

0: gentlemen. Good afternoon. I'm Sharon Church. Think about the woman in your life, the mother in your life. Do you need some ideas for Mother's Day? It's this Sunday, by the way. Well, use your mom's love language to help you know how to celebrate her on Sunday. Is it acts of service? What does your mom need done around the house? Show up ready to work. She'll be so grateful. How about physical touch? Give her a big hug. And here's the kicker. Don't pull away until she does. Words of affirmation. Instead of a Mother's Day card, write her a letter. Make it lengthy and tell her why she's been such a great mom. Quality time. What hobby does your mom like to do? Do it with her on Mother's Day. And then, of course, gifts. This one may seem self-explanatory, but it's not. Make sure it's a gift that is unique to her. If you know your mom's love language, you'll know what to do for Mother's Day.
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10: Sun shining through the clouds this afternoon with a slight chance of showers and risk of a thunder shower. Wind gusting to 50, increasing the gust to 80 with thunderstorms and a high of 21. Partly cloudy skies heading into the evening with wind easing up, low 0. Sunshine tomorrow with a high of 15 and more sun on

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9: A mix of sun and clouds in the sky this afternoon with a slight chance of showers and risk of a thunder shower. Wind gusting to 50, except gusting to 80 in thunderstorms, high 21. Skies will be partly cloudy this evening with wind becoming light and a low of 0. Sunshine tomorrow with a high of 15, and more sun on Sunday with a high of 18. Sun or storm, find the area's official forecast and stream us anywhere on the Discover Weyburn app. I'm Natasha Weeb.
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I'm Sharon Church. So these phone scams are getting pretty scary. Scammers, of course, can use AI to copy the sound of your voice, and they'll call your family members pretending to be you. A friend of mine just posted on Facebook last night that this happened to her family. They're, of course, looking for money, and they make it sound like your loved one has gotten arrested and they need you to send money for bail. So what can you do?

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1: Good afternoon. I'm Natasha Weeb. The Weyburn Beavers need the support of the community to make the summer ball season possible. This includes billet families who provide accommodations for players while they spend the season in Weyburn. Baseball club president Garnet Hansen.
2: This time of year, there's a couple things that always crop up. First and foremost is that we are still in need of host families. It looks like we need upwards of 9 placements for players yet in terms of host families. So that's quite a number to get yet. And most players should arrive around the 25th of May, so not a lot of time.
1: There's only 20 days until the season opener. A stipend is provided to help cover costs associated with hosting a player. The Weyburn Oil Women Association opening up registration for their 19th annual golf tournament. Board member Carmen Sterling says it's one of their main fundraisers of the year.
3: People will probably notice that it has gone up a little bit this year, but that is basically just barely covering the cost, our cost for the golfer participation. And then we rely on our sponsors and we have raffles and draws and a 50-50 that day for the actual fundraising part.
1: Sterling adds they are still looking for more sponsors for the event, which will be held June 19th at the 67 Golf Course. WOW members can get discounted tickets, along with first dibs until Monday. The south wall at the Weyburn Credit Union Community Gallery features paper rails, great for hanging unframed artworks.
4: What we predominantly want to use this for is to highlight children's work around the community.
1: That's Tara Keating with the Weyburn Arts Council. She says the current paper rail display is a paper mural created by grades 2 and 3 students at Legacy Park, depicting the layers of our community.
4: It's two-dimensional, but, you know, it's really, really neat. They've got all these cars on here, family vehicles, their personal homes, their pets, the park downtown, the way that they envision these community buildings that locals attend. It's really cute.
1: The mural can be viewed during regular banking hours. 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Due to renovations at the Weyburn Credit Union, this year they'll host the event at the Weyburn Agricultural Society's Exhibition Hall. Shannon A. Dutch says even though it's a fundraiser, the pricing is fair.
5: Sometimes we price something a little bit higher that we don't see, like something that is very unique. It might have a little bit higher, but you're still going to find it for a better price than you will in some of the stores. We do try to keep it nice and low just because we know a lot of people like to get plants without the high cost.
1: Donations can be dropped off on Thursday from 9 to 11. The sale runs from 11 to 3. 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
1: The Weyburn Beavers are 20 days out from their home opener and have announced a familiar face is returning to Tom Lang Park. Utility player Braden Mancourt is back on the roster for 2026 for his fifth season as a Beaver. The Central Baptist College player has operated on every corner of the field, including a 9 positions and 9 innings game back in 2022. He finished last season batting .281 with 5 homers, 10 doubles, and 36 RBI. The Toronto Blue Jays are back at Rogers Centre tonight, opening a new series against the Los Angeles Angels, looking to rebound after a series loss to the Tampa Bay Rays earlier this week. Dylan Cease will have the start for Toronto, with a 3.05 ERA including 56 strikeouts in 7 games started, recording 2 wins and 1 loss. He'll face Reed Detmers for the Angels with a 4.28 ERA including 44 strikeouts in 7 games started, recording 1 win and 2 losses. The game begins just after 5. Catch all the action on Saskatchewan's home of Blue Jays baseball, AM 1190.
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1: A mix of sun and clouds in the sky this afternoon with a slight chance of showers late this afternoon and risk of a thundershower. Northwest wind gusting to 50, increasing to gust to 80 later on. High 21. Partly cloudy skies this evening with wind becoming light and a low of 0. Sunshine tomorrow with a high of 15. More sun on Sunday with a high of 18. Monday we'll see a mix of sun and clouds with a slight chance of showers and high of 21. And sunshine returns on Tuesday with a high of 21. 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
2: Sun shining through the clouds this afternoon with a slight chance of showers and risk of a thunder shower. Wind gusting to 50, increasing to gust to 80 with thunderstorms and a high of 21. Partly cloudy skies heading into the evening with wind easing up, low zero. Sunshine tomorrow with a high of 15, and more sun on Sunday with a high of 18. Whether you're out in the sunshine this weekend or chilling indoors, you can catch all the sights on the Seymour Canada online auction, live now on discoverweyburn.com. 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

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It's here. We made it. It took a while, but we made it. Nate Holler on the way, but first, here's Jordan Davis, bar none.

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8: A mix of sun and clouds in the sky this afternoon with a slight chance of showers and risk of a thundershower. Wind gusting to 50, except gusting to 80 in thunderstorms, high 21. Skies will be partly cloudy this evening with wind becoming light and a low of 0. Sunshine tomorrow with a high of 15, and more sun on Sunday with a high of 18. Sun or storm? Find the area's official forecast and stream us anywhere on the Discover Weyburn app. I'm Natasha Weeb.
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0: Faith Hill, This Kiss, I'm Sharon Church, and it's now time for your Sort of Sports Report. The Blue Jays just played 13 games in 13 days. Whew, that's a lot. They got swept by Tampa Bay, and now everyone's stressed because Addison Barger is coming back from injury, which means somebody has to go, and apparently baseball has a system where some guys can be sent to the minors easily, some can't, some hit left-handed, some hit right-handed. I don't know any of this stuff. All I know is that they play the Angels tonight at home. Go Jays, go!
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2: Good afternoon. I'm Natasha Weeb. The Weyburn Beavers return to Tom Lang Park in less than 3 months, and the baseball club is seeking volunteers for the upcoming season. Billet coordinator Brittany Sparwood says this is a great opportunity for students looking to log volunteer hours, or anyone who wants free admission to the game.
3: We just have you show up early to the game, and myself, or there's several others that have, we'll call it professional experience across all boards, we'll make sure that you have the adequate training to move forward. We're always there at the park with you, can answer questions as we go. So very limited experience.
2: There are 27 home games scheduled this summer. The volunteer sign-up link is live now. Weyburn Oil Women Association members have a chance before Monday to get registered first for WOW's 19th annual golf tournament.
4: They get an early opportunity to register and also a discounted rate at $165 for the tournament. It includes your green fees, your cart, your meal, and we always have a custom bracelet. And this year is going to be a necklace, again, with our partners Lovers Tempo and Twine and Twig.
2: That's WOW board member Carmen Sterling. She says registration opens up to the public on Monday for $175. The event is a fundraiser for the local service group to help out with their numerous year-round initiatives. A large paper mural hanging at the Weyburn Credit Union Community Gallery shows the community of Weyburn through a child's eyes. Weyburn Arts Council member Tara Keating says it was created by some of the students at Legacy Park Elementary School.
5: Grades 2 and another class of 2-3 split. It's really amazing. It's kind of a neat thing to see in and of itself.
2: Keating says they installed paper rails with exactly this kind of thing in mind.
5: The community isn't going to these schools. The parents will see this, but other than that, you know, a lot of community people aren't walking through our schools in town. So this is kind of a neat way to do this.
2: Anyone can view the mural when the Weyburn Credit Union is open. It's a local gardener's favorite spring event. The Weyburn Horticultural Society's spring plant sale will be held on Thursday, May 14th.
6: Thursday, May 14th, the sale starts at 11 till 3 or until we run out. And we did get a new location this year. We're going to be at the Weyburn Agricultural Society Exhibition Hall.
2: That's Shannon A. Dutch. 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
2: The Weyburn Razorbacks junior lacrosse team is in action this weekend, hosting the Winnipeg Blizzard in a two-game homestand. The Razorbacks are still searching for their first win of the season with two losses recorded so far, while the Blizzard have a 2-1 early season record. The action gets started tomorrow at the Tom Zandi Sports Arena at 7 p.m. and continues on Sunday at 1 p.m. The U-17 Weyburn Panther Drilling Thrashers is also bringing lacrosse action to Weyburn this weekend, hosting the Swift Current Rampage on Sunday. The Thrashers recorded a win in their first game of the season and look to make it a streak, as the Rampage have two losses in the book so far. The action gets started at Whitecap Resources Center on Sunday at 10 a.m. The Toronto Blue Jays are back at Rogers Center tonight, opening a new series against the Los Angeles Angels, looking to rebound after a series loss to the Tampa Bay Rays earlier this week. Dylan Cease will have the start for Toronto against Reed Detmers for the Angels. The game begins just after 5. Catch all the action on Saskatchewan's home of Blue Jays baseball, AM 1190.
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2: A mix of sun and clouds in the sky this afternoon with a slight chance of showers late this afternoon and risk of a thundershower. Northwest wind gusting to 50, increasing to gust to 80 later on, high 21. Partly cloudy skies this evening with wind becoming light and a low of 0. Sunshine tomorrow with a high of 15. More sun on Sunday with a high of 18. Monday, we'll see a mix of sun and clouds with a slight chance of showers and high of 21, and sunshine returns on Tuesday with a high of 21. 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

Morgan Griffiths, just being me. I'm Sharon Church. I just saw this question on social media. What's the least you can get away with on Mother's Day? That's the spirit.

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2: A mix of sun and clouds in the sky this afternoon with a slight chance of showers and risk of a thunder shower. Wind gusting to 50, except gusting to 80 in thunderstorms, high 21. Skies will be partly cloudy this evening with wind becoming light and a low of 0. Sunshine tomorrow with a high of 15. And more sun on Sunday with a high of 18. Sun or storm? Find the area's official forecast and stream us anywhere on the Discover Wayburn app. I'm Natasha Weeb.
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2: Good afternoon. I'm Natasha Weeb. The Weyburn Beavers open the 2026 Western Canadian Baseball League season in 20 days. However, the organization is still short on billet families. Billet coordinator Brittany Sparwood outlines what makes families eligible to billet.
3: We look for individual space for our players. The bathrooms can be shared, the living spaces can be shared, but they need their own individual bedroom. Otherwise, we'll come and do a little house inspection if you've never billeted with us before to make sure that the space is fitting. When it comes to the food piece, we just ask that nutritious foods be available for them to make. You do not have to cook for them.
2: Sparwood says community support is crucial in ensuring a successful season. Players will begin arriving the week of the season opener on May 28th. Registration opened up Monday for the Weyburn Oil Women Association's annual golf tournament, being held June 19th at the 67 Golf Course. Carmen Sterling says their members get first dibs, and on Monday, it'll open up to the public.
4: It's not only a fun day to network and have a good time with friends and meet some new people, you also help us raise some valuable funds that we give back to the community, and you also can take home some great prizes. We have sponsors that are already providing us with prizes, and we have some great prizes already that are going to be part of our raffle, and then, of course, the chance to win cash. Who doesn't like cash in their pocket?
2: Sterling adds they're still looking for more sponsors for the event. Another installation currently on display at the Weyburn Credit Union Community Gallery utilizes the paper rails along the south wall. Tara Keating says it's a huge paper mural that was a collaboration from students in grades 2 and 3 at Legacy Park Elementary School.
5: Our chairperson, Sarah Irwin, was really wanting to have something here that we could highlight for kids' works, and this paper rail thing is great because a lot of the stuff they do isn't going to be canvases or anything heavy to hang. So we can just pop things on here. We just get permission from the parents and the teachers as these things come up.
2: The mural features the layers of our community, from vehicles to buildings and family homes to parks and other local landmarks. The Weyburn Horticultural Society's spring plant sale is coming up on Thursday. Shannon A. Dutch says anyone doing some digging this weekend can donate any extra annuals, perennials, houseplants, and even shrubs.
6: Most of our plants are donated by either members or people in the community that have extras and want to thin them out. So between 9 and 11, they can drop them off, and then we'll price them and put them on our tables, and then the sale starts at 11.
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2: The Weyburn Beavers are 20 days out from their home opener and have announced a familiar face is returning to Tom Lang Park. Utility player Braden Mancourt is back on the roster for 2026 for his fifth season as a Beaver. The Central Baptist College player has operated on every corner of the field, including a 9 positions and 9 innings game back in 2022. He finished last season batting .281 with 5 homers, 10 doubles, and 36 RBI. The Toronto Blue Jays are back at Rogers Centre tonight, opening a new series against the Los Angeles Angels, looking to rebound after a series loss to the Tampa Bay Rays earlier this week. Dylan Cease will have the start for Toronto with a 3.05 ERA, including 56 strikeouts in 7 games started, recording 2 wins and 1 loss. He'll face Reed Detmers for the Angels with a 4.28 ERA, including 44 strikeouts in 7 games started, recording 1 win and 2 losses. The game begins just after 5. Catch all the action on Saskatchewan's home of Blue Jays baseball, AM 1190.
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2: A mix of sun and clouds in the sky this afternoon with a slight chance of showers late this afternoon and risk of a thundershower. Northwest wind gusting to 50, increasing to gust to 80 later on, high 21. Partly cloudy skies this evening with wind becoming light and a low of 0. Sunshine tomorrow with a high of 15, more sun on Sunday with a high of 18. Monday, we'll see a mix of sun and clouds with a slight chance of showers and high of 21, and sunshine returns on Tuesday with a high of 21. 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

0: on Two Step. I'm Sharon Church. Mother's Day is on Sunday. Would you believe that Eric Church called in to wish me a happy Mother's Day?
1: Happy Mother's Day, Mom. I love you. You're my favorite radio announcer.
0: Why are you laughing about that? I like Eric Church, my son. Sorry, I thought, I hope you didn't mean like this Eric Church. Here's Springsteen.

beautiful things, Sam Sharon Church. There's nothing like waking up on a Saturday morning, grabbing a coffee, and hitting the garage sales. And you do have to get up early. Those garage sailors mean business. They will wait outside your house like it's 1996 and you've got the last Tickle Me Elmo. But where do you go first? How do you know which house has what? Well, that's actually the easy part. The garage sale junkie.

0: link on our website. There's an up-to-date list of all the garage sales in town, super organized, with a description of what they're selling and where to find them. 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
9: Sun shining through the clouds this afternoon with a slight chance of showers and risk of a thunder shower. Wind gusting to 50, increasing the gust to 80 with thunderstorms and a high of 21. Partly cloudy skies heading into the evening with wind easing up, low zero. Sunshine tomorrow with a high of 15, and more sun on Sunday with a high of 18. Whether you're out in the sunshine this weekend or chilling indoors, you can catch all the sights on the Seymour Canada online auction, live now on discoverweyburn.com. 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

0: Morgan Wallen. I had some help. Hey, I'm Sharon Church. Be careful when you're enjoying your weekend. Beware of the sneaky sunburn. My son got one yesterday. Track and field. I didn't even think to slather on that sunscreen. It's just been so long since we've had to think about the sun trying to hurt us. Now, just because it's not screaming hot yet doesn't mean the sun won't try to fry you. So be sure to slather on that SPF.
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3: 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I am the president. 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
6: A mix of sun and clouds in the sky this afternoon with a slight chance of showers and risk of a thunder shower. Wind gusting to 50, except gusting to 80 in thunderstorms. High 21. Skies will be partly cloudy this evening with wind becoming light and a low of 0. Sunshine tomorrow with a high of 15. And more sun on Sunday with a high of 18. Sun or storm? Find the area's official forecast and stream us anywhere on the Discover Weyburn app. I'm Natasha Weeb.
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0: Tim Hicks, Going Somewhere. I'm Sharon Church. With all this talk leading up to Mother's Day, I just want to be sure to make some space for the people who will find Mother's Day actually very difficult. This can be a hard time of year for a lot of people, those who have lost their mom or for those who don't have a relationship with her. Lots of women struggle with infertility, and for those who have children who live in heaven now, Mother's Day can be a day with moments of sadness or just completely filled with grief, and those feelings are valid. I hope and pray that you can find moments to smile on Sunday, and if you don't, that's okay too.
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1: Good afternoon. I'm Natasha Weeb. The Weyburn Beavers need the support of the community to make the summer ball season possible. This includes billet families who provide accommodations for players while they spend the season in Weyburn. Baseball club president Garnet Hansen.
2: This time of year, there's a couple things that always crop up. First and foremost is that we are still in need of host families. It looks like we need upwards of 9 placements for players yet in terms of host families. So that's quite a number to get yet. And most players should arrive around the 25th of May. So not a lot of time.
1: There's only 20 days until the season opener. A stipend is provided to help cover costs associated with hosting a player. The Weyburn Oil Women Association opening

0: Registration for their 19th annual golf tournament. Board member Carmen Sterling says it's one of their main fundraisers of the year.
1: People will probably notice that it has gone up a little bit this year, but that is basically just barely covering the cost, our cost for the golfer participation. And then we rely on our sponsors, and we have raffles and draws and a 50-50 that day for the actual fundraising part.
0: Sterling adds they're still looking for more sponsors for the event, which will be held June 19th at the 67 Golf Course. WOW members can get discounted tickets along with first dibs until Monday. The south wall at the Wayburn Credit Union Community Gallery features paper rails, great for hanging unframed artworks.
2: What we predominantly want to use this for is to highlight children's work around the community.
0: That's Tara Keating with the Wayburn Arts Council. She says the current paper rail display is a paper mural created by grades 2 and 3 students at Legacy Park, depicting the layers of our community.
2: It's two-dimensional, but, you know, it's really, really neat. They've got all these cars on here, family vehicles, their personal homes, their pets, the park downtown, the way that they envision these community buildings that locals attend. It's really cute.
0: The mural can be viewed during regular banking hours. 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Shannon A. Dutch says even though it's a fundraiser, the pricing is fair.
3: Sometimes we price something a little bit higher that we don't see, like something that is very unique. 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
0: Donations can be dropped off on Thursday from 9 to 11. 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
0: The Wayburn Razorbacks junior lacrosse team is in action this weekend, hosting the Winnipeg Blizzard in a two-game homestand. The Razorbacks are still searching for their first win of the season with two losses recorded so far, while the Blizzard have a 2-1 early season record. The action gets started tomorrow at the Tom Zandi Sports Arena at 7 p.m. and continues on Sunday at 1 p.m. The U-17 Wayburn Panther Drilling Thrashers is also bringing lacrosse action to Wayburn this weekend, hosting the Swift Current Rampage on Sunday. The Thrashers recorded a win in their first game of the season and look to make it a streak, as the Rampage have two losses in the book so far. The action gets started at Whitecap Resources Center on Sunday at 10 a.m. The Toronto Blue Jays are back at Rogers Center tonight, opening a new series against the Los Angeles Angels, looking to rebound after a series loss to the Tampa Bay Rays earlier this week. Dylan Cease will have the start for Toronto against Reed Detmers for the Angels. The game begins just after 5. Catch all the action on Saskatchewan's home of Blue Jays baseball, AM 1190.
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0: Partly cloudy skies tonight with a slight chance of showers early on and risk of a thunder shower. Clearing up later in the evening with northwest wind gusting to 50, gusting to 80 during showers early on. Wind will ease up overnight with a low of -2 and wind chill -7 overnight. Sunshine tomorrow with a high of 14. More sun on Sunday with a high of 18. Sunny skies continue on Monday with a high of 23. And you guessed it, more sun on Tuesday with a high of 20. 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

0: Mother's Day is on Sunday. Are you ready? Do you need some ideas for the big day? Well, use your mom's love language to help you know how to celebrate her on Sunday. Acts of service. What does your mom need done around the house? Show up ready to work. She'll be so grateful. Physical touch. Give her a big hug. And here's the kicker. Don't pull away until she does. Words of affirmation. Instead of a Mother's Day card, write her a letter. Make it lengthy and tell her why she's been such a great mom. Quality time. What hobby does your mom like to do? Do it with her on Mother's Day. And gifts. Of course, this one may seem self-explanatory, but it's not. It's not. Make sure it's a gift that is unique to her. If you know your mom's love language, you'll know what to do on Mother's Day.
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3: Skies are partly cloudy this evening with a slight chance of showers and risk of a thundershower early on. Wind gusting to 50, increasing to gust to 80 during showers. Wind will ease up and skies will clear overnight with a low of minus 2, wind chill minus 7. Sunshine begins the weekend tomorrow with a high of 14, and more sun on Sunday with a high of 18. 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
9: Skies are partly cloudy this evening with a slight chance of showers and risk of a thunder shower early on. Wind gusting to 50, increasing to gust to 80 during showers. Wind will ease up and skies will clear overnight with a low of minus 2, wind chill minus 7. Sunshine begins the weekend tomorrow with a high of 14. And more sun on Sunday with a high of 18. Sun or storm? Find the area's official forecast and stream us anywhere on the Discover Weyburn app. I'm Natasha Weeb.
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nothing makes me more mad than those stinking phone scammers, and it's getting scarier. Scammers, of course, can use AI to copy the sound of your voice, and they'll call your family members pretending to be you. A friend of mine just posted on Facebook last night that this just happened to her. They're, of course, looking for money, and they make it sound like your loved one has gotten arrested or something, and they need you to send money for bail. So what can you do? Well, your family should have a password or have a question ready that only your family could answer. You'll shut that scammer down right away when they can't tell you the name of your childhood hamster.

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2: Registration open now for the Weyburn Oil Women Association's annual golf tournament. Board member Carmen Sterling has more. And in sports, the Weyburn Beavers welcoming back utility man Braden May in court for the 2026 season. These stories and more in just a few moments. You can also get the latest on discoverweyburn.com.
3: Canada's cattle sector says rebuilding the national herd depends on giving young producers the confidence to invest. Canadian Cattle Association President Tyler Fulton told the House of Commons Agriculture Committee that the industry is at a critical turning point.
4: We need to encourage the next generation of ranchers and beef farmers across Canada to come back to the farm.
3: Fulton says that confidence comes down to having the tools to manage the risk, noting existing tools don't go far enough.
4: The youth have come back and said livestock price insurance is a very effective tool at managing what we identify as our largest risk. And so can we get support in the same way that crop farmers have crop insurance for that program?
3: Canada's cattle producers are calling for stronger, more proactive risk management programs. Fulton made the comments this week when he appeared before the House of Commons Agriculture Committee meeting studying business risk management programs. For Golden West, I'm Glendale Allen Vossler.
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1: Good afternoon. I'm Natasha Weeb. The Weyburn Beavers return to Tom Lang Park in less than 3 months, and the baseball club is seeking volunteers for the upcoming season. Billet coordinator Brittany Sparwood says this is a great opportunity for students looking to log volunteer hours, or anyone who wants free admission to the game.
2: We just have you show up early to the game, and myself, or there's several others that have, we'll call it professional experience across all boards, we'll make sure that you have the adequate training to move forward. We're always there at the park with you, can answer questions as we go. So very limited experience.
1: There are 27 home games scheduled this summer. The volunteer sign-up link is live now. Weyburn Oil Women Association members have a chance before Monday to get registered first for WOW's 19th annual golf tournament.
3: They get an early opportunity to register and also a discounted rate at $165 for the tournament. It includes your green fees, your cart, your meal, and we always have a custom bracelet. And this year is going to be a necklace, again, with our partners Lovers Tempo and Twine and Twig.
1: That's WOW board member Carmen Sterling. She says registration opens up to the public on Monday for $175. The event is a fundraiser for the local service group to help out with their numerous year-round initiatives. A large paper mural hanging at the Weyburn Credit Union Community Gallery shows the community of Weyburn through a child's eyes. Weyburn Arts Council member Tara Keating says it was created by some of the students at Legacy Park Elementary School.
4: Grades 2 and another class of 2-3 split. It's really amazing. Kind of a neat thing to see in and of itself.
1: Keating says they installed paper rails with exactly this kind of thing in mind.
4: The community isn't going to these schools. The parents will see this, but other than that, you know, a lot of community people aren't walking through our schools in town. So this is kind of a neat way to do this.
1: Anyone can view the mural when the Weyburn Credit Union is open. It's a local gardener's favorite spring event. The Weyburn Horticultural Society's spring plant sale will be held on Thursday, May 14th.
5: Thursday, May 14th, the sale starts at 11 till 3 or until we run out. And we did get a new location this year. We're going to be at the Weyburn Agricultural Society Exhibition Hall.
1: That's Shannon A. Dutch. 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
1: The Weyburn Beavers are 20 days out from their home opener and have announced a familiar face is returning to Tom Lang Park. Utility player Braden Mancourt is back on the roster for 2026 for his fifth season as a Beaver. The Central Baptist College player has operated on every corner of the field, including a 9 positions and 9 innings game back in 2022. He finished last season batting .281 with 5 homers, 10 doubles, and 36 RBI. The Toronto Blue Jays are back at Rogers Centre tonight, opening a new series against the Los Angeles Angels, looking to rebound after a series loss to the Tampa Bay Rays earlier this week. Dylan Cease will have the start for Toronto, with a 3.05 ERA, including 56 strikeouts in 7 games started, recording 2 wins and 1 loss. He'll face Reed Detmers for the Angels with a 4.28 ERA, including 44 strikeouts in 7 games started, recording 1 win and 2 losses. The game begins just after 5. Catch all the action on Saskatchewan's home of Blue Jays baseball, AM 1190.
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1: Partly cloudy skies tonight with a slight chance of showers early on and risk of a thunder shower. Clearing up later in the evening with northwest wind gusting to 50, gusting to 80 during showers early on. Wind will ease up overnight with a low of -2 and wind chill -7 overnight. Sunshine tomorrow with a high of

0: 14. More sun on Sunday with a high of 18. Sunny skies continue on Monday with a high of 23. And you guessed it, more sun on Tuesday with a high of 20. 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

0: Cody Johnson, The Fall. I'm Sharon Church, and it's now time for your Sorta Sports Report. The Blue Jays just played 13 games in 13 days. Whew! And they got swept by Tampa Bay. But now everyone's stressed because Addison Barger is coming back from injury, which means somebody has to go. And apparently baseball has a system where some guys can be sent to the minors easily and some can't. Some hit left-handed, some hit right-handed. I have no idea. All I know is that they play the Angels tonight at home.
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6: Skies are partly cloudy this evening with a slight chance of showers and risk of a thunder shower early on. Wind gusting to 50, increasing to gust to 80 during showers. Wind will ease up and skies will clear overnight with a low of minus 2, wind chill minus 7. Sunshine begins the weekend tomorrow with a high of 14, and more sun on Sunday with a high of 18. Stay weather ready. 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

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Nothing but summer, and I want to get the best deals for my family. I want to do some cool stuff this summer. We'll talk more about the Seymour Canada auction in two songs. Here's Dean Brody, a man without a woman.

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12: Skies are partly cloudy this evening with a slight chance of showers and risk of a thunder shower early on. Wind gusting to 50, increasing to gust to 80 during showers. Wind will ease up and skies will clear overnight with a low of -2, wind chill -7. Sunshine begins the weekend tomorrow.

0: tomorrow with a high of 14 and more sun on Sunday with a high of 18. Sun or storm? Find the area's official forecast and stream us anywhere on the Discover Weyburn app. I'm Natasha Weeb.
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0: Tony Stevens, Whiskey in Colorado. Hey, I'm Sharon Church. You know, there's a lot of talk about mothers not wanting to be around their kids on Mother's Day, and that's just crazy. We absolutely want to see our kids on Mother's Day for about 10 minutes, just long enough to eat the burnt toast and cold coffee they attempted to make for breakfast in bed. We want the hugs, we want the kisses, we want the gifts they made at school, and then we want to be left alone. Is that too much to ask? Happy Mother's Day. Have a great weekend. We'll see you Monday.
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